you go to the country, can't take you. We will go up to the country, can't take you. Nothing of there meant that you could do.

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1: 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What the hell's wrong with freedom, man? That's what it's all about. But talking about it and being it, it's two different things.

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Then somebody points to you and says, it's his. And you say, what's mine? And somebody else says, well, what is

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But where you think you are strong, you are weak. Your lies tell us the truth we will use against you. Your secrecy shows us where we will strike. Your weapons reveal your fear for all to see. From Cairo to Quito, a new world is forming. The power of people armed with the truth.

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1: Put my remote in.
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